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How are you? It's Mason Till Midnight. Very happy to be here with you. Oh, weekend's almost here. Yeah, happy Thursday. Got some Joe Walsh for you to keep your night rolling. Rocky Mountain Way, 105.9 The Beach.

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The Beta of Iowa District 10 Bikes for Tykes run is going to be Saturday. 11-1's registration at Fort Dodge Ford Toyota. It's a great cause, some great folks. So join a Bait D10 for that Bikes for Tykes run this Saturday. Maybe check out the

0: Dutchess County Fair. 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
5: Here's the 105.9, The Beach, weatherology forecast. Lows level off around 70 tonight under mainly clear skies, south winds around 5 miles per hour. Mainly sunny skies, tomorrow high temperatures reach up to 93. Lows level off around 72, tomorrow night clear skies. Dry with temperatures a bit above average, Saturday and Sunday, and highs in the low 90s. From the Weatherology Weather Center, I'm staff meteorologist Laura Lockwood. Right now, it's 90 degrees.
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7: Here's the 105.9 The Beach weatherology forecast. Lows level off around 70 tonight under mainly clear skies. South winds around 5 miles per hour. Mainly sunny skies tomorrow. High temperatures reach up to 93. Lows level off around 72 tomorrow night. Clear skies. Dry with temperatures a bit above average Saturday and Sunday, and highs in the low 90s. From the Weatherology Weather Center, I'm staff meteorologist Laura Lockwood. Right now, it's 90 degrees.
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John Mellencamp before that, Crumbling Down. I just got great tunes. No group chats for you, don't worry. But we will discuss them soon. Here's Elton John on 105.9.

0: Walking in Rhythm, Blackbirds on 105.9 The Beach. There's a huge new survey that asked the question, how many group chats are you in? Most popular answer, zero. I love that answer. I wish that actually, time being, right now, yeah. But comes to family planning and say you got kids and sports and whatnot, it doesn't always work like that. I guess now I got a couple work ones. There are a couple work ones. 2 to 3 is the sweet spot. That's what most people said they have. 1% of people surveyed have over 20 group chats. Yikes, that's a lot. That is way too many. If you do have a group chat, keep it minimal, you know? Need to know information only. Please and thank you. Janet. 105.9 The Beach.
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8: Here's the 105.9 The Beach weatherology forecast. Lows level off around 70 tonight under mainly clear skies. South winds around 5 miles per hour. Mainly sunny skies. Tomorrow high temperatures reach up to 93. Lows level off around 72. Tomorrow night, clear skies. Dry with temperatures a bit above average. Saturday and Sunday, and highs in the low 90s. From the Weatherology Weather Center, I'm staff meteorologist Laura Lockwood. Right now, it's 90 degrees.
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1: Hey, Tim, this is from Barbara.
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1: She says she still loves me. She can't do without me. And she'll be here tomorrow.
2: What? I thought you had settled all of that, man.
1: Hey, man, you see, you just don't understand. I never stopped loving her. I just wasn't ready to accept the love she was willing to give. But if she still loves me, there's nothing in the world that can keep us from making it this time.

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Jackie DeShannon on 105.9 The Beach, streaming at yourforddodge.com. We will not believe it. Iowa State Fair. Who's coming? Unless there's a soccer match and he wants to drink beer and he calls in sick. Rod Stewart. Rod Stewart at the State Fair this year. How cool is that? Here he is now. 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

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Someone like you makes it easy to give.

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6: Here's the 105.9 The Beach weatherology forecast. Lows level off around 70 tonight under mainly clear skies. South winds around 5 miles per hour. Mainly sunny skies. Tomorrow, high temperatures reach up to 93. Lows level off around 72. Tomorrow night, clear skies. Dry with temperatures a bit above average. Saturday and Sunday, and highs in the low 90s. From the Weatherology Weather Center, I'm Staff Meteorologist Laura Lockwood. Right now, it's 90 degrees.

0: One man band, three dog night on 105.9 The Beach. Boston has the worst drivers in the country, apparently, even if they do have this smart pack. There was a survey done, Allstate did it, an annual study on the best and worst drivers, and worst drivers, Boston number one, Washington, D.C. after that. And it's all pretty congested in one area. It's Baltimore, Maryland. That's over by D.C. And then back up by Boston, you got Worcester, Massachusetts, and Springfield, Massachusetts. So I guess, you know, try to avoid driving in those areas if you can. Brownsville, Texas, apparently, is A-OK. And a few Colorado towns made the top 10, and Oregon. Another Texas, too. Laredo is in the top 5. Congratulations, Laredo. Your drivers are safer than Worcester, Massachusetts. It's 105.9 The Beach.
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4: Here's the 105.9 The Beach weatherology forecast. Lows of aloft around 70 tonight under mainly clear skies. South winds around 5 miles per hour. Mainly sunny skies. Tomorrow, high temperatures reach up to 93. Lows of aloft around 72. Tomorrow night, clear skies. Dry with temperatures a bit above average Saturday and Sunday, and highs in the low 90s. From the Weatherology Weather Center, I'm staff meteorologist Laura Lockwood. Right now, it's 90 degrees.
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4: Here's the 105.9 The Beach weatherology forecast. Lows level off around 70 tonight under mainly clear skies. South winds around 5 miles per hour. Mainly sunny skies tomorrow. High temperatures reach up to 93. Lows level off around 72 tomorrow night. Clear skies. Dry with temperatures a bit above average Saturday and Sunday, and highs in the low 90s. From the Weatherology Weather Center, I'm staff meteorologist Laura Lockwood. Right now it's 90 degrees.
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Fuller 4, I Fought the Law on 105.9 The Beach. Well, go for a very lawful ride. The Bikes for Tykes run a bait District 10. They're having that this Saturday. Sign up is 11-1 at Fort Dodge Ford Toyota. Come on out. It's only 10 bucks and great ride with some great folks. Bikes for Tykes, a bait District 10 this Saturday. Moody Blues 105.9.

105.9 The Beach, Jonathan Edwards there, Sunshine, some Lynyrd Skynyrd before that, which if you like Skynyrd, you might like 38 Special, of course, that tie there, Donnie Van Zant and Ronnie Brothers, and you know it was a big loss with Ronnie, and Donnie kept it going as long as he could. He retired. Don Barnes, however, original founding member, still with the group, and they just put a new album out last year. They're going to be up in Britt on Friday, July 31st at the Hancock County Fair. And I had a chance to talk with Don Barnes. I had a great conversation with him. 16 minutes and change. It's posted up at yourforddodge.com. Go ahead and give it a listen. And click that link. You can buy tickets to see 38 Special 2 weeks from tomorrow. Up in Hancock County, 105.9 The Beach, Temptations.

0: The Eagles, Life in the Fast Lane on 105.9 The Beach. Got the OJs and the Beatles and a whole lot more coming up. Stick around.
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5: Here's the 105.9 The Beach weatherology forecast. Lows level off around 70 tonight under mainly clear skies. South winds around 5 miles.

0: miles per hour. Mainly sunny skies. Tomorrow, high temperatures reach up to 93. Lows level off around 72. Tomorrow night, clear skies. Dry with temperatures a bit above average Saturday and Sunday, and highs in the low 90s. From the Weatherology Weather Center, I'm staff meteorologist Laura Lockwood. Right now, it's 90 degrees.
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0: 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So One Vision of Fort Dodge, they're having a color run on Saturday. Sign up starts at 9 and ends at 10 with a color run. It's a whole lot of fun. You get some beautiful colors, powder in you and whatnot. 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One Vision, going to the One Vision Fund. 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

Melanie, brand new key on 105.9 The Beach. Occasions was before that. And coming up soon, we got a look at weather. We've also got some Mary Wells and more. After Gladys Knight and the Pips on 105.9, neither one of us.

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4: Here's the 105.9 The Beach weatherology forecast. 7 day tonight under mainly clear skies, south winds around 5 miles per hour. Mainly sunny skies again tomorrow, 93. Tomorrow night, 72. Dry Saturday and Sunday under clear skies with highs in the low 90s. Looking further out, 98 Monday, 87 Tuesday, and 82 on Wednesday. From the Weatherology Weather Center, I'm staff meteorologist Laura Lockwood. Right now, 75.
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It's Mason Till Midnight on 105.9 The Beach. Teach Your Children, that's Crosby, Stills, Nash, and Young. Well, not this robot teacher in New York. Holy cow, seen this? No thanks. 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

One month ago today, I was happy as a lark. But now I go for walks, to the movies, maybe to the park. I have a seat on the same old bench to watch the children play. You know, tomorrow is their future. But for me, just another day. They all gather around me. They seem to know my name. 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I keep saying, she'll be back.

0: Vaudeville Band on 105.9 The Beach. Webster County Fair is happening now. Well, probably wrapped up for tonight just about, but tomorrow. Yeah, come back. Tough Trucks are in the grandstand at 7, and then Saturday night they've got the truck pull. That starts at 5. Only $10 to get into those. The fair itself, though, is free. There's a lot of really cool free stuff to go check out. Saturday in particular, if you're into eating competitions, the Buffalo Wild Wings Challenge is at noon Saturday on the free. Cookie eating at 2, and yeah, sweet corn feed at 5. Oh yeah, that's all after the watermelon feed at 11 on Saturday. You can get real fat and sassy at the Webster County Fair. No doubt about that. It's 105.9 The Beach.
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Linda Ronstadt, You're No Good on 105.9 The Beach. So next Saturday, July 25th, Soldier Creek Winery, the Reforge Initiative, scholarship fundraiser. 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Lone Tree Revival is playing. So is Jordan Reuter. And they'll have an auction, Reforge Initiative. Yeah, they've raised money for scholarships for kids for years now, and they're doing some great work. 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

105.9 The Beach, old school WWF fans from the 90s anyway, if they recognize that song, perhaps remember a woman named Sunny from the WWF back then. You probably don't want to remember her now. She's currently serving a long prison sentence. Yeah, manslaughter for drunk driving and killing someone. Not a good turnout for her. Anywho, I hope you have a bright and sunny start to your day tomorrow and a wonderful rest of your Thursday night. I'm Mason. I'm hitting the bricks. I'm going to leave you with Mason Williams, Classical Gas on 105.9 The Beach. I'll see myself out.

0: Here's the 105.9, the beach, weatherology forecast. Lows level off around 70 overnight under mainly clear skies. Winds out of the south around 5 miles per hour. Ample sunshine expected. Friday, high temperatures reach up to 93. Clear skies. Friday night, lows level off around 72. Dry Saturday and Sunday under sunny skies with highs in the low 90s. From the Weatherology Weather Center, I'm staff meteorologist Laura Lockwood. Currently 75.
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3: Here's the 105.9 The Beach weatherology forecast. Lows level off around 70 overnight under mainly clear skies. Winds out of the south around 5 miles per hour. Ample sunshine expected Friday. High temperatures reach up to 93. Clear skies Friday night. Lows level off around 72. Dry Saturday and Sunday under sunny skies with highs in the low 90s. From the Weatherology Weather Center, I'm staff meteorologist Laura Lockwood. Currently 75.
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0: Here's the 105.9, the beach, weatherology forecast. Mainly clear skies, overnight with a low of 70. Winds out of the south, around 5 miles per hour. Bright sunshine, Friday, highs around 93. Clear skies, Friday night, lows around 72. Dry with temps above average, Saturday and Sunday, and highs in the low 90s. That's your updated forecast brought to you by Quickstar, supporting local weather in communities across the state. Right now, 75.
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3: Here's the 105.9, The Beach, weatherology forecast. Mainly clear skies overnight with a low of 70. Winds out of the south around 5 miles per hour. Bright sunshine Friday, highs around 93. Clear skies Friday night, lows around 72. Dry with temps above average Saturday and Sunday and highs in the low 90s. That's your updated forecast brought to you by Quickstar, supporting local weather in communities across the state. Right now, 75.
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Here's the 105.9, the beach, weatherology forecast. Mainly clear skies overnight with a low of 70. South winds around 5 miles per hour. Ample sunshine expected Friday, highs level off around 94. Friday night, lows level off around 72. Dry with temperatures above average Saturday and Sunday and highs in the low 90s. That's your updated forecast brought to you by Quickstar, supporting local weather in communities across the state. Currently 73.

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8: Here's the 105.9 The Beach weatherology forecast. Mainly clear skies overnight with a low of 70. South winds around 5 miles per hour. Ample sunshine expected. Friday, highs level off around 94. Friday night, lows level off around 72. Dry with temperatures above average. Saturday and Sunday, and highs in the low 90s. That's your updated forecast brought to you by Quickstar, supporting local weather in communities across the state. Currently 73.
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0: Here's your 105.9 The Beach weatherology forecast. Mainly clear overnight with lows around 70. South winds around 5 miles per hour. Ample sunshine expected Friday. Highs level off around 93. Lows dip down to about 73 Friday night. Dry Saturday and Sunday under sunny skies with highs in the low 90s. From the Weatherology Weather Center, I'm meteorologist Jennifer Wojcicki. Right now, 72.
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3: Here's your 105.9 The Beach weatherology forecast. Mainly clear overnight with lows around 70, south winds around 5 miles per hour. Ample sunshine expected Friday, highs level off around 93. Lows dip down to about 73 Friday night. Dry Saturday and Sunday under sunny skies with highs in the low 90s. From the Weatherology Weather Center, I'm meteorologist Jennifer Wojcicki. Right now, 72.
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I woke last night to the sound of thunder. How far off, I sat and wondered. Started humming a song from 1962. And it's funny how the night moves when you just don't seem to have as much to lose. Strange how the night moves.

Here's your 105.9 The Beach weatherology forecast. Mainly clear overnight with lows around 70. South winds around 5 miles per hour. Ample sunshine expected Friday. Highs level off around 93. Lows dip down to about 73 Friday night. Dry Saturday and Sunday under sunny skies with highs in the low 90s. From the Weatherology Weather Center, I'm meteorologist Jennifer Wojcicki. Currently, it's 73 degrees.

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5: Here's your 105.9 The Beach weatherology forecast. Mainly clear overnight with lows around 70. South winds around 5 miles per hour. Ample sunshine expected Friday. Highs level off around 93. Lows dip down to about 73 Friday night. Dry Saturday and Sunday under sunny skies with highs in the low 90s. From the Weatherology Weather Center, I'm meteorologist Jennifer Wojcicki. Currently, it's 73 degrees.
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0: Here's your 105.9 The Beach weatherology forecast. Mostly sunny today. Highs top out near 93 degrees. Wind south-southwesterly 5 to 10 miles per hour. Tonight mostly clear. Lows drop to 72. Wind southwest around 5 miles per hour. Saturday, lots more sunshine. Highs approach 91. Then lows fall back to 66 on Saturday night. This is meteorologist Phil Jensko. Right now it's 72.
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5: Here's your 105.9 The Beach weatherology forecast. Mostly sunny today. Highs top out near 93 degrees. Winds south-southwesterly 5 to 10 miles per hour. Tonight mostly clear. Lows drop to 72. Winds southwest around 5 miles per hour. Saturday, lots more sunshine. Highs approach 91. Then lows fall back to 66 on Saturday night. This is meteorologist Phil Jensko. Right now it's 72.
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1: Here's your 105.9 The Beach weatherology forecast. Mostly sunny today, highs top out near 93 degrees, winds south-southwesterly 5 to 10 miles per hour. Tonight, mostly clear, lows drop to 72, winds southwest around 5 miles per hour. Saturday, lots more sunshine, highs approach 91, then lows fall back to 66 on Saturday night. This is meteorologist Phil Jensko. Right now it's 72.
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105.9 The Beach. Good morning. Happy Friday. We finally made it. That's BTO right there. You ain't seen nothing yet. Getting us started out in the 6 a.m. hour. Right now, Joan Baez.

0: Joan Baez, The Night They Drove Old Dixie Down on 105.9 The Beach. I hope everyone's having a great Friday morning so far. And on the way, we got the Lemon Pipers, the Lovin' Spoonful, and George McRae.
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0: George McRae, Rock Your Baby on 105.9 The Beach. On the way, we got some early Bee Gees, we got some Nancy Sinatra, and the Allman Brothers from 1973.
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0: Allman Brothers from their album Brothers and Sisters, 1973. That's Ramblin' Man on 105.9 The Beach. When we come back, we have Three Dog Night and their song Liar.
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9: Here's your 105.9 The Beach weatherology forecast. Mostly sunny today, highs top out near 93 degrees. Wind south-southwesterly 5 to 10 miles per hour. Tonight mostly clear, lows drop to 72. Wind southwest around 5 miles per hour. Saturday, lots more sunshine, highs approach 91. Then lows fall back to 66 on Saturday night. This is meteorologist Phil Jensko. Right now it's 71.
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And right now, well, there's going to be an abundance of it today. So we're going to go singing it. We're going to sing in the sunshine with Gail Arnett.

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1: I'm Joe Jaden with the Connoisseur Media Sports Update. Iowa football's home contest against Iowa State on September 12th has officially sold out. The Cy-Hawk rivalry matchup is scheduled to kick off at 6:30 that night at Kinnick Stadium. Single game tickets became available yesterday morning. Each of Iowa's seven home games the past four seasons have sold out, 28 in a row. Fort Dodge baseball had members named to the Iowa Alliance Conference South Division Baseball All-Conference teams. On the first team, unanimous selections included Tanner Peterson and Drew McBride. Also on the first team, Colton Schiltz and Bo Marsh. Reaching the second team, Mason Freever, Jackson Denklaw, Davis Underberg, and Will McElroy. Honorable mentions, Cale Adams and Hayden Porter. The Dodgers finished 32-9 on the season after being upset by Waterloo West 6-5 in eight innings a week ago today. They'll graduate Jackson Denklaw and Caden Frayer from the team. Dodger coach Blake Utley talked about next season on Sports Talk on Sunny 99.7 last Saturday.
2: Yeah, I am excited about that. We have a huge junior class coming back. We have the right mixture of sophomores. We got a few mixture of our freshman class that are going to be able to help out for us in 2027. So now it's time for us to increase what we did this season and make sure that we find a way to put ourselves in a better position come this time period next year.
1: Colby Cratch is Iowa Central's new football coach, replacing Jesse Montalto, who left to be the offensive coordinator, wide receivers coach at Louisiana Monroe University. Cratch, who was hired in late January, was most recently the linebackers coach at Iowa State. Iowa Central has started training camp this week. Cratch talked about this upcoming season on Sports Talk on Sunny 99.7 last Saturday.
3: I'm not worried about, man, X's and O's and scheme and out-scheming ourselves. I want guys to get in shape. I want guys to understand that it's important to block. It's important to catch the football. It's important to possess the football. It's important to take the football away. It's important to tackle. Those are the things that I'm trying to instill in the guys. And really, my whole thing is, man, we got to do common things in an uncommon way, because when it becomes those critical situations, you're going to revert back to what you know best and what your level of training is.
1: 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This week, softball will be a topic with Dodger coach Andy Adams and St. Evans Bill Sherbrin. Also, the voice of the Iowa Hawkeyes, Gary Dolphin, previewing Iowa football. 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
4: Here's your 105.9 The Beach weatherology forecast. Mostly sunny today, highs top out near 93 degrees, wind south-southwesterly 5 to 10 miles per hour. Tonight mostly clear, lows drop to 72, wind southwest around 5 miles per hour. Saturday lots more sunshine, highs approach 91, then lows fall back to 66 on Saturday night. This is meteorologist Phil Jensko. Right now it's 71.
0: Elvis, the Beatles, and the Stones. They all play on our beach, 105.9.

9, the beach, going into the 7 o'clock hour. My name is Link, this is The Morning Groove, and you just heard Fleetwood Mac's Go Your Own Way from 1977. Little fun story about that. Every year in high school, my buddy and I would always play that song. For some reason, it's just a very happy song when we would leave the student parking lot and go on our merry way after the last day of school. Every year in high school, we would do that. Another song that we really liked is up next right now. It's the Lemon Pipers, Green Tambourine.

0: The Lemon Pipers from 1966, Green Tambourine on 105.9 The Beach. Stay around, we got Johnny Rivers, The Beach Boys, and Andy Kim.
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0: Gladys Knight and the Pips, If I Were Your Woman, on 105.9 The Beach. 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

0: Each I Need You, that is America on this Friday morning. Still a little warm out there, and it's only going to get warmer as the day progresses. Stay cool, have some water with you, and just keep it here on 105.9 The Beach because, well, you know better than I do. The music's always cool over here.
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4: Here's your 105.9 The Beach weatherology forecast. Mostly sunny today, highs top out near 93 degrees. Wind south-southwesterly 5 to 10 miles per hour. Tonight mostly clear, lows drop to 72. Wind southwest around 5 miles per hour. Saturday, lots more sunshine, highs approach 91. Then lows fall back to 66 on Saturday night. This is meteorologist Phil Jensko. Right now it's 72.
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Down there we have a plant that grows out in the woods and the fields. Looks something like a turnip green. 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
1: I'm Joe Jaden with the Connoisseur Media Sports Update. Iowa football's home contest against Iowa State on September 12th has officially sold out. The Cy-Hawk rivalry matchup is scheduled to kick off at 6:30 that night at Kinnick Stadium. Single game tickets became available yesterday morning. Each of Iowa's seven home games the past four seasons have sold out, 28 in a row. Fort Dodge baseball had members named to the Iowa Alliance Conference South Division Baseball All-Conference teams. On the first team, unanimous selections included Tanner Peterson and Drew McBride. Also on the first team, Colton Schiltz and Bo Marsh. Reaching the second team, Mason Freever, Jackson Danklaw, Davis Underberg, and Will McElroy. Honorable mentions, Cale Adams and Hayden Porter. The Dodgers finished 32-9 on the season after being upset by Waterloo West 6-5 in eight innings a week ago today. They'll graduate Jackson Danklaw and Caden Freyer from the team. Dodger coach Blake Utley talked about next season on Sports Talk on Sunny 99.7 last Saturday.
2: Yeah, I am excited about that. We have a huge junior class coming back. We have the right mixture of sophomores. We got a few mixture of our freshman class that are going to be able to help out for us in 2027. So now it's time for us to increase what we did this season and make sure that we find a way to put ourselves in a better position come this time period next year.
1: Colby Cratch is Iowa Central's new football coach, replacing Jesse Montalto, who left to be the offensive coordinator, wide receivers coach at Louisiana Monroe University. Cratch, who was hired in late January, was most recently the linebackers coach at Iowa State. Iowa Central has started training camp this week. Cratch talked about this upcoming season on Sports Talk on Sunny 99.7 last Saturday.
3: I'm not worried about, man, X's and O's and scheme and out-scheming ourselves. I want guys to get in shape. I want guys to understand that it's important to block. It's important to catch the football. It's important to possess the football. It's important to take the football away. It's important to tackle. Those are the things that I'm trying to instill in the guys. And really, my whole thing is, man, we got to do common things in an uncommon way, because when it becomes those critical situations, you're going to revert back to what you know best and what your level of training is.
1: 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This week, softball will be a topic with Dodger coach Andy Adams and St. Evans Bill Sherbrin. Also, the voice of the Iowa Hawkeyes, Gary Dolphin, previewing Iowa football. 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
4: Here's your 105.9 The Beach Weatherology Forecast. Mostly sunny today, highs top out near 93 degrees, wind south-southwesterly 5 to 10 miles per hour. Tonight mostly clear, lows drop to 72, wind southwest around 5 miles per hour. Saturday lots more sunshine, highs approach 91, then lows fall back to 66 on Saturday night. This is meteorologist Phil Jensko. Right now it's 72.
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George Benson's on Broadway on 105 9th Beach. Nice way to get us started off in the 8 o'clock hour. Right now, a sing-along. I want to hear you sing along with it as well. It's Robert John, The Lion Sleeps Tonight.

0: It's always a fun one there, isn't it? Robert John, The Lion Sleeps Tonight on 105.9 The Beach. Still to come, we got the Supremes, we got Junior Walker and the All-Stars, and James Gang.
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0: Joe Walsh before the Eagles there. James Gang and Walk Away on 105.9 The Beach. And when we come back, we got Credence, we got the Vogues, we got Loggins and Messina.
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0: going along here. Halfway through the show, Loggins and Messina and Danny Song on 105.9 The Beach. On the way, we got Peter, Paul, and Mary. We got the 1910 Fruit Gum Company. And we're going to take it back to 1964 with the Rolling Stones with their single, Time Is On My Side.
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5: Here's your 105.9 The Beach weatherology forecast. We'll see sunny skies here for today with a high in the mid-90s. Winds out of the southwest around 5 to 10 miles per hour. And then for tonight, mostly clear, a low near 73. By Saturday, sunshine, a high of 91 degrees. Sunday, plenty of blue skies and sun, a high of 92. Monday, slight chance for showers and storms late, a high of 99. From the Weatherology Weather Center, I'm meteorologist Jennifer Wojcicki. Currently, it's 75.
6: 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They all play on our beach, 105.9.

Something we all agree with over here on 105.9 The Beach. I dig rock and roll music. That's Peter, Paul, and Mary. And right now, a fun novelty song for you. It's the 1910 Fruit Gum Company, Simon Says.

business as we go into the 9 o'clock hour right here on 105.9 The Beach. My name is Link, and this is the Young Bloods.

0: Yeah, that song got its beginnings way, way, way back in time, even before the 1960s and 70s there. Taken from an old piece of scripture, I believe, if I'm getting my facts right here. That's the Byrds version, though, from 1967. Turn, turn, turn. And when we come back, we got the Spinners, Billy Joel, and Keith.
1: 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We'll see sunny skies here for today with a high in the mid-90s. Winds out of the southwest around 5 to 10 miles per hour. And then for tonight, mostly clear, a low near 73. By Saturday, sunshine, a high of 91 degrees. Sunday, plenty of blue skies and sun, a high of 92. Monday, slight chance for showers and storms late, a high of 99. From the Weatherology Weather Center, I'm meteorologist Jennifer Vujcic-Ski.
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1: Here's your 105.9, the Beach Weatherology Forecast. We'll see sunny skies here for today with a high in the mid-90s. Winds out of the southwest around 5 to 10 miles per hour. And then for tonight, mostly clear, a low near 73. By Saturday, sunshine, a high of 91 degrees. Sunday, plenty of blue skies and sun, a high of 92. Monday, slight chance for showers and storms late, a high of 99. From the Weatherology Weather Center, I'm meteorologist Jennifer Vujcic-Ski.
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0: Keith and 98.6. And boy, I bet that's what today is going to feel like, right? Pretty darn close. On the way, we got J. Frank Wilson, we got the Carpenters, and the Isley Brothers.
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Five Nines of Beach, The Carpenters Hurting Each Other. And that's about going to do it for me today. Looking up at the clock on the wall, it's telling me it's my time to go. But I will be back again fairly soon on Monday morning to do this all over again. 6 to 10 a.m. playing the best of the 50s, 60s, and 70s. In the meantime, I'm going to leave you with one more song before I leave today from the Isley Brothers called This Old Heart of Mine. And remember, folks, be like a record and stay groovy. Have a good one.

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4: Here's your 105.9 The Beach weatherology forecast. We'll see sunny skies here for today with a high in the mid-90s. Winds out of the southwest around 5 to 10 miles per hour. And then for tonight, mostly clear, a low near 73. By Saturday, sunshine, a high of 91 degrees. Sunday, plenty of blue skies and sun, a high of 92. Monday, slight chance for showers and storms, late, a high of 99. From the Weatherology Weather Center, I'm meteorologist Jennifer Vujicic-Ski.
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Doug Knight with Eli is coming right here on 105.9 The Beach. Good morning. I am Jay Thomas, and it is Friday. We finally made it to the weekend. Congratulations. We did it.

But right here, we got some news on new music from David Bowie. New old music from David Bowie, because, you know, he's dead. On the way, we also have Herman's Hermits, and right now, it's the Eagles, 105.9 The Beach.

Sweet Caroline from Neil Diamond on 105.9 The Beach. A new collection of early career David Bowie music is coming to Parlophone on September 18th. The Shell Ptolemy Recordings compile songs the titular producer, known for his work with The Who and The Kinks, made with the late singer in 1965 when he was still going by Davy Jones. Among the 22 tracks are 10 never-before-heard tracks and demos, including collaborations with Jimmy Page and pianist Nicky Hopkins. In addition to his solo Davy Jones work, the Shell Ptolemy Recordings also features tracks Bowie made with two different bands, the Manish Boys, which Ptolemy signed Bowie with in late 1964, and Davy Jones and the Lower Third, which he joined shortly after. The new collection arrives a year after another box set dedicated to Bowie.

0: these final albums. I Can't Give Everything Away from 2002 to 2016. The box set gathered four late career LPs and two EPs, as well as live recordings and rare cuts from the area. So we know that rare music coming out September 18th. It'll be here before you know it. I wish I wouldn't have said that, because I feel like that's going to wish summer away.
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9: Here's your 105.9 The Beach weatherology forecast. We'll see sunny skies here for today with a high in the mid-90s. Winds out of the southwest around 5 to 10 miles per hour. And then for tonight, mostly clear, a low near 73. By Saturday, sunshine, a high of 91 degrees. Sunday, plenty of blue skies and sun, a high of 92. Monday, slight chance for showers and storms late, a high of 99. From the Weatherology Weather Center, I'm meteorologist Jennifer Wojcicki. Currently, it's 83.
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0: 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One Vision's Fort Dodge Color Run is tomorrow at Kennedy Park. 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

0: No Matter What from Badfinger, 105.9 The Beach. I'm Jay Thomas. Be here with you till 3 o'clock this afternoon. Hey, be sure to come out and join me tomorrow. I'll be broadcasting live on our sister station, Mix 94.5, from 11 until 1 at Decker Sports. They're going to have a big doorbuster tent sale. Lots of great deals, but also I'll be giving away free Godfather's Pizza from 11 until it's gone. So come join me. Should be a lot of fun. We got Isaac Hayes on the way with the theme of Shaft and the Lido Shuffles next.
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11: Here's your 105.9 The Beach weatherology forecast. We'll see sunny skies here for today with a high in the mid-90s. Winds out of the southwest around 5 to 10 miles per hour. And then for tonight, mostly clear, a low near 73. By Saturday, sunshine, a high of 91 degrees. Sunday, plenty of blue skies and sun, a high of 92. Monday, slight chance for showers and storms late, a high of 99. From the Weatherology Weather Center, I'm meteorologist Jennifer Wojcicki. Currently, it's 83.
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Dancing in the Moonlight from King Harvest on 105.9 The Beach. I'm Jay Thomas. It's just after 11 o'clock on this Friday morning. And we got a little thing we like to do called The Headline and Just The Headline. It is coming up. Also, music for you from Genesis. But right now, it's The Sunshine of Your Love.

0: downtown from Bachulia Clark. Gosh darn it. Why do I even try to say that name? 105.9 The Beach. I'm Jay Thomas. It's time now for the headline and just the headline. Good news. A nuke can save us from an asteroid. How do they know that a nuke can save us from an asteroid? Because according to Armageddon, you have to drill into the asteroid. Otherwise, it's not going to do much. But I don't know how scientifically accurate Armageddon is. Maybe the article's better. I won't know, though, because this is just the headline on 105.9 The Beach.
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7: Here's your 105.9 The Beach weatherology forecast. We'll see sunny skies here for today with a high in the mid-90s. Winds out of the southwest around 5 to 10 miles per hour. And then for tonight, mostly clear, a low near 73. By Saturday, sunshine, a high of 91 degrees. Sunday, plenty of blue skies and sun, a high of 92. Monday, slight chance for showers and storms late, a high of 99. From the Weatherology Weather Center, I'm meteorologist Jennifer Vujcic-Ski. Currently, it's 84.
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Keep it right here. The Doobie Brothers are coming up. Also, Crosby, Stills, and Nash. Maybe Young. We'll find out. But first, it's Simon and Garfunkel. I'm a Rock on 105.9 The Beach.

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5: Here's your 105.9 The Beach weatherology forecast. We'll see sunny skies here for today with a high in the mid-90s. Winds out of the southwest around 5 to 10 miles per hour. And then for tonight, mostly clear, a low near 73. By Saturday, sunshine, a high of 91 degrees. Sunday, plenty of blue skies and sun, a high of 92. Monday, slight chance for showers and storms late, a high of 99. From the Weatherology Weather Center, I'm meteorologist Jennifer Wojcicki. Currently, it's 84.
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1: I'm Joe Jaden with the Connoisseur Media Sports Update. Iowa football's home contest against Iowa State on September 12th has officially sold out. The Cy-Hawk rivalry matchup is scheduled to kick off at 6:30 that night at Kinnick Stadium. Single game tickets became available yesterday morning. Each of Iowa's seven home games the past four seasons have sold out, 28 in a row. Fort Dodge baseball had members named to the Iowa Alliance Conference South Division Baseball All-Conference teams. On the first team, unanimous selections included Tanner Peterson and True McBride. Also on the first team, Colton Schiltz and Bo Marsh. Reaching the second team, Mason Freever, Jackson Denklaw, Davis Underberg, and Will McElroy. Honorable mentions, Cale Adams and Hayden Porter. The Dodgers finished 32-9 on the season after being upset by Waterloo West 6-5 in eight innings a week ago today. They'll graduate Jackson Denklaw and Caden Frayer from the team. Dodger coach Blake Utley talked about next season on Sports Talk on Sunny 99.7 last Saturday.
2: Yeah, I am excited about that. We have a huge junior class coming back. We have the right mixture of sophomores. We got a few mixture of our freshman class that are going to be able to help out for us in 2027. So now it's time for us to increase what we did this season and make sure that we find a way to put ourselves in a better position come this time period next year.
1: Colby Cratch is Iowa Central's new football coach, replacing Jesse Montalto, who left to be the offensive coordinator, wide receivers coach at Louisiana Monroe University. Cratch, who was hired in late January, was most recently the linebackers coach at Iowa State. Iowa Central has started training camp this week. Cratch talked about this upcoming season on Sports Talk on Sunny 99.7 last Saturday.
3: I'm not worried about, man, X's and O's and scheme and out-scheming ourselves. I want guys to get in shape. I want guys to understand that it's important to block. It's important to catch the football. It's important to possess the football. It's important to take the football away. It's important to tackle. Those are the things that I'm trying to instill in the guys. And really, my whole thing is, man, we got to do common things in an uncommon way, because when it becomes those critical situations, you're going to revert back to what you know best and what your level of training is.
1: 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This week, softball will be a topic with Dodger coach Andy Adams and St. Evans Bill Sherbin. Also, the voice of the Iowa Hawkeyes, Gary Dolphin, previewing Iowa football. 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
4: Here's your 105.9 The Beach weatherology forecast. We'll see sunny skies here for today with a high in the mid-90s. Winds out of the southwest around 5 to 10 miles per hour. And then for tonight, mostly clear, a low near 73. By Saturday, sunshine, a high of 91 degrees. Sunday, plenty of blue skies and sun, a high of 92. Monday, slight chance for showers and storms late, a high of 99. From the Weatherology Weather Center, I'm meteorologist Jennifer Vujicic-Ski. Currently, it's 84.
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The Beat Goes On from Sonny and Cher, 105.9 The Beat, just after 12 o'clock on this Friday afternoon. We're getting so close to the weekend. Cannot wait. Jay Thomas still hanging out with you until 3 o'clock this afternoon. Gallery's coming up with I Believe in Music, but right now, it's Bread. Baby, I'ma Want You. 105.9 The Beat.

0: Show Me the Way from Peter Frampton on 105.9 The Beach. A Beta of Iowa District 10 will host their annual Bikes for Tykes run tomorrow. Registration will be from 11 until 1 at Fort Dodge Ford Toyota. You can register for just $10. There's going to be stops in Lehigh, Stratford, Webster City, and the ride will end at the Handlebar in Laverne. Everyone is welcome, and all proceeds will go towards purchasing bicycles for our Bikes for Tykes program in the fall and winter. So it's sort of the kickoff to Bikes for Tykes in a way. So thank you very much to Abate of Iowa District 10 for always being a great supporter. So don't miss the annual Bikes for Tykes run tomorrow starting at Fort Dodge Ford. 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Four Tops next.
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8: Here's your 105.9 The Beach weatherology forecast. Mainly sunny skies this afternoon with a high of 93. Southwest winds 8 to 15 miles per hour. Lows level off around 72. Tonight, clear skies. 91 tomorrow. Clear skies Sunday with a high of 92. 99, slight chance for storms Monday. From the Weatherology Weather Center, I'm meteorologist Jennifer Wojcicki. Right now, 88.
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I'm Jay Thomas, still hanging out with you until 3 o'clock this afternoon. Killer Queen coming up. Also, music for you from The Rascals, which, by the way, that's right now.

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6: Here's your 105.9 The Beach weatherology forecast. Mainly sunny skies this afternoon with a high of 93. Southwest winds 8 to 15 miles per hour. Lows level off around 72. Tonight, clear skies. 91 tomorrow. Clear skies Sunday with a high of 92. 99, slight chance for storms Monday. From the Weatherology Weather Center, I'm meteorologist Jennifer Wojcicki. Right now, 88.
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1: Here's your 1059 The Beach weatherology forecast. Mainly sunny skies this afternoon with a high of 93. Southwest winds 8 to 15 miles per hour. Lows level off around 72. Tonight, clear skies. 91 tomorrow. Clear skies Sunday with a high of 92. 99, slight chance for storms Monday. From the Weatherology Weather Center, I'm meteorologist Jennifer Wojcicki. Right now, 88.
0: Elvis, the Beatles, and the Stones. They all play on our beach, 105.9.

I second that emotion. It's Smokey Robinson on 105.9 The Beach. Keep it right here. We got music on the way for you from Jerry and the Pacemakers. But first, Three Dog Night, an old-fashioned love song on 105.9 The Beach.

0: Oh, Pretty Woman from Roy Orbison on 105.9 The Beach. 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Corey Scharf recently suffered a stroke and will have a very long road to recovery. And all proceeds from the Corey Strong fundraiser will go directly to Corey and his family for expenses incurred. 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
10: Here's your 105.9 The Beach weatherology forecast. High temperatures reach up to 93 this afternoon under mainly sunny skies, southwest winds 8 to 15 miles per hour. Tonight, lows level off around 72. Sunshine expected tomorrow, 89. Mainly sunny Sunday with highs around 90. 99, slight chance of thunderstorms Monday. From the Weatherology Weather Center, I'm meteorologist Jennifer Wojcicki. Currently 90.
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0: How do you do? 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Boss Skaggs on the way, but right now it's Rare Earth.
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Back in My Arms again from the Supremes on 105.9 The Beach. I'm Jay Thomas, and I'll be with you for another hour. We got George Harrison and Stevie Wonder coming up, but right now, it's Jared Walker and the All-Stars.

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6: Here's your 105.9 The Beach weatherology forecast. High temperatures reach up to 93 this afternoon under mainly sunny skies, southwest winds 8 to 15 miles per hour. Tonight, lows level off around 72. Sunshine expected tomorrow, 89. Mainly sunny Sunday with highs around 90. 99, slight chance of thunderstorms Monday. From the Weatherology Weather Center, I'm meteorologist Jennifer Wojcicki. Currently 90.
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You Can Read My Mind from Gordon Lightfoot on 105.9 The Beach. It is just after 2 o'clock on this Friday afternoon. I'm Jay Thomas. We got the Midday Moron coming up, but right now it's the Rolling Stones.

0: No more Mr. Nice Guy from Alice Cooper on 105.9 The Beach. It's time now for the Midday Moron. Even fast food isn't fast enough for some people. A 30-year-old woman in Maryland named Ashley Andrews was at a Taco Bell restaurant last month when she got fed up with how long she was forced to wait. No one has said what she ordered. I really want to know. She started arguing with employees, but when that didn't work, she thought maybe flashing a firearm would expedite the order. That didn't work either. So she verbally threatened them. They called the cops, and when the officers showed up, they found Ashley and her gun, which was loaded. They also saw her on the store's surveillance cameras, as well as footage from an employee's phone. She was hit with multiple charges, including assault, disturbing the peace, and reckless endangerment. She was also banned from Taco Bell, which is probably good. That means she's not going to have any of their lettuce and, you know, get explosive diarrhea. But I guess it was a month ago, so she probably avoided that. But not jail time.
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6: Here's the 105.9 The Beach weatherology forecast. Mainly clear skies this afternoon, with daytime highs approaching 93. Southwesterly winds, 8 to 15 miles per hour. Lulls level off around 72. Tonight, clear skies. Clear skies tomorrow, high of 89. Temps above average Sunday and Monday, with highs in the upper 80s to near 100. Slight chance of thunderstorms Monday. From the Weatherology Weather Center, I'm staff meteorologist Laura Lockwood. Right now, 89.
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Simon Garfunkel right here on 105.9 The Beach. The 8th Annual Reforge Initiative fundraiser will be coming up on Saturday, July 25th, beginning at 5 at Soldier Creek Winery in Fort Dodge. There's going to be live music starting at

0: at 6. Performers include Lone Tree Revival and Jordan Rauter. It's going to be a live and silent auction as well. Admission is just $10. All proceeds will go to support the Reforge Initiative. Again, that is the fundraiser for the Reforge Initiative on Saturday, July 25th at Soldier Creek here in Fort Dodge. Keeping informed, we are 105.9 The Beach. The Doobies are after this.
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0: Bobby Bloom on 105.9 The Beach. I'm Jay Thomas, and that will do it for me for today. I'll be back with you Monday morning at 10 a.m. Have an awesome weekend. Enjoy yourself. There's going to be a lot of fun stuff going on. Be sure to stay hydrated and, you know, take care of yourself, because it's going to be a hot weekend. I mean, we've had hotter, but sunshine like the entire time, and it's in the 90s. So have fun. Be safe. Be kind. See you out there.
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10: Here's the 105.9 The Beach weatherology forecast. Mainly clear skies this afternoon, with daytime highs approaching 93. Southwesterly winds 8 to 15 miles per hour. Lows level off around 72. Tonight, clear skies. Clear skies tomorrow, high of 89. Temps above average Sunday and Monday, with highs in the upper 80s to near 100. Slight chance of thunderstorms Monday. From the Weatherology Weather Center, I'm Staff Meteorologist Laura Lockwood. Right now, 89.
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0: Boys there with Dance, Dance, Dance on 105.9 The Beach. Good afternoon. Happy Friday. My name is Kelly, hanging out with you till about 7 o'clock or so this evening. We're going to get things started with Carole King and War on 105.9 The Beach.
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5: Here's the 105.9, the beach, weatherology forecast. Mainly clear skies this afternoon, with daytime highs approaching 93. Southwesterly winds, 8 to 15 miles per hour. Lows level off around 72. Tonight, clear skies. Clear skies tomorrow, high of 89. Temps above average Sunday and Monday, with highs in the upper 80s to near 100. Slight chance of thunderstorms Monday. From the Weatherology Weather Center, I'm staff meteorologist Laura Lockwood. Currently, it's 91 degrees.
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0: lines of distinction there, grazing in the grass on 105.9 The Beach if you're just joining us on this Friday afternoon. My name is Kelly, hanging out with you till about 7 o'clock or so this evening. The Marvelettes on the way on 105.9 The Beach.
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0: Van Morrison there with Wild Night. I've got that weatherology forecast on the way, as well as Elton John and Tommy Rowe on 105.9 The Beach.
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3: Here's the 105.9 The Beach weatherology forecast. Mainly clear skies this afternoon, with daytime highs approaching 93. Southwesterly winds 8 to 15 miles per hour. Lows level off around 72. Tonight, clear skies. Clear skies tomorrow, high of 89. Temps above average Sunday and Monday, with highs in the upper 80s to near 100. Slight chance of thunderstorms Monday. From the Weatherology Weather Center, I'm staff meteorologist Laura Lockwood. Currently, it's 91 degrees.
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1: Here's the 105.9 The Beach weatherology forecast. Mainly clear skies this afternoon, with daytime highs approaching 93. Southwesterly winds, 8 to 15 miles per hour. Lows level off around 72. Tonight, clear skies. Clear skies tomorrow, high of 89. Temps above average Sunday and Monday, with highs in the upper 80s to near 100. Slight chance of thunderstorms Monday. From the Weatherology Weather Center, I'm staff meteorologist Laura Lockwood. Currently, it's 91 degrees.
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0: Dobie Gray with Drift Away on 105.9 The Beach. If you're just joining us on this Friday afternoon, my name is Kelly, hanging out with you till about 7 o'clock or so this evening. So I'm going to try and get this up on Facebook for you, facebook.com/KellyAlphaMedia. I don't know if it'll get up today or if I'm going to hold off till Monday, but either way, apparently the House recently voted to make daylight savings time permanent. And I've heard from a lot of people that they tried this in the 1970s. It didn't go very well. I think that was long before I was born in the 1970s, and I wouldn't have remembered it anyway. But anyway, I would love to get your thoughts on this. 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What do you guys think about maybe the potential, to maybe make daylight savings time permanent? Do you think that's a good thing? Do you think it's a bad thing? Should we do it? Should we not do it? Were you around, when they did it the first time? And what was your experience with that? I'd be really curious, to hear what people's experiences were with that. And if you would want to do it again or not. I would be very curious. 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Let's get a conversation started. The Four Tops and Ozark Mountain Daredevils on the way on 105.9 The Beach.
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11: Here's the 105.9 The Beach weatherology forecast. Lows dip down to about 72 tonight under clear skies. Southwesterly winds 5 to 10 miles per hour. High temperatures reach up to 89 tomorrow.

0: Ample sunshine expected. Lows dip down to about 64. Tomorrow night, mainly clear. Mainly cleared Sunday with a high of 90. 99, slight chance for storms Monday. From the Weatherology Weather Center, I'm Staff Meteorologist Laura Lockwood. Right now, it's 91 degrees.
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0: Hugh Masekela there, grazing in the grass on 105.9 The Beach. Hopefully your Friday is going well so far. I hope you have some fun plans for the upcoming weekend. So I did go ahead and post that for you at facebook.com/KellyAlphaMedia. Let me know what you think about the idea, potentially, to have daylight savings time be permanent. Again, I was not around when they tried this in the 70s, you know, the first time. You know, the comment section is full of people who said, oh, we did this once and we hated it and we went back. So, again, I was not around until 1978, so I have no idea, you know, how this experiment went. Times have changed, of course, as well. We have better lighting and, you know, in the streets, and we're more aware of the kids, and fewer kids are walking to school and riding their bikes these days as well. So I'll be very curious to see what you all think. Facebook.com/KellyAlphaMedia. 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
8: Here's the 105.9 The Beach weatherology forecast. Lows dip down to about 72 tonight under clear skies. Southwesterly winds 5 to 10 miles per hour. High temperatures reach up to 89 tomorrow. Ample sunshine expected. Lows dip down to about 64 tomorrow night. Mainly clear. Mainly clear Sunday with a high of 90. 99. Slight chance for storms Monday. From the Weatherology Weather Center, I'm staff meteorologist Laura Lockwood. Right now, it's 91 degrees.
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1: Here's the 1059 The Beach weatherology forecast. Lows dip down to about 72 tonight under clear skies, southwesterly winds 5 to 10 miles per hour. High temperatures reach up to 89 tomorrow, ample sunshine expected. Lows dip down to about 64 tomorrow night, mainly clear. Mainly clear Sunday with a high of 90. 99, slight chance for storms Monday. From the Weatherology Weather Center, I'm staff meteorologist Laura Lockwood. Right now, it's 91 degrees.
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0: The Kinks, you really got me on 105.9 The Beach. Hopefully you are looking ahead to the weekend. My name is Kelly, hanging out with you for just a couple more hours on this Friday afternoon into the evening. Now, this is a crazy story out of Phoenix. I don't know if you guys heard this story or not, but a toddler was discovered in a backyard pool in a Phoenix suburb back in February, okay? CPR was attempted. They called, 911, and the toddler was declared dead. But they took him to the hospital. They attempted, multiple life-saving measures, and they couldn't revive him, and the doctor pronounced him, that he had passed away. So he was taken to what's called a cold room, and that's where they will wait then for the funeral home usually to come and collect the decedent. And so about 5 hours later, police, who had kind of been saying, "Hey, we think he's still alive," and the doctor said, no, I went to medical school for a reason. Let me decide this. The police were really pushing that he was not deceased. About 5 hours later, police were notified that the child was still alive. He was airlifted to another hospital. He survived and has since been released from the hospital. Obviously, they are looking into charges against a sling of people, the parents, the doctor, and so on. And the Maricopa County Attorney's Office is reviewing the case. So I am hoping we'll get some updates as far as, who gets charged with what, but I'm really glad to hear that the child survived, and hopefully the child is doing well. Sticks on the way on 105.9 The Beach.
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12: Here's the 105.9 The Beach weatherology forecast. Lows dip down to about 72 tonight under clear skies. Southwesterly winds 5 to 10 miles per hour. High temperatures reach up to 89 tomorrow. Ample sunshine expected. Lows dip down to about 64 tomorrow night. Mainly clear. Mainly clear Sunday with a high of 90. 99. Slight chance for storms.

0: Monday. From the Weatherology Weather Center, I'm staff meteorologist Laura Lockwood. Right now, it's 91 degrees.
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0: The chairman of the board, give me just a little more time on 105.9 The Beach. 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One Vision's Fort Dodge Color Run will be held Saturday, July 18th at Kennedy Park. 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I've got the Rolling Stones and the Shy Lights on the way on 105.9 The Beach.
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6: Here's the 105.9, the beach, weatherology forecast. Lows dip down to about 72 tonight under clear skies. Southwesterly winds 5 to 10 miles per hour. High temperatures reach up to 89 tomorrow. Ample sunshine expected. Lows dip down to about 64 tomorrow night. Mainly clear. Mainly clear Sunday with a high of 90. 99, slight chance for storms Monday. From the Weatherology Weather Center, I'm staff meteorologist Laura Lockwood. Right now, it's 91 degrees.
7: No matter the weather, it's always perfect on 105.9 The Beach.

0: Outsiders Time won't let me on 105.9 The Beach. My name is Kelly, hanging out with you for just one more hour on this Friday evening, and that means it is time for your music history. So I'm going to scroll down, and we are going to start things off in 1979. Gary Moore left Thin Lizzy during a U.S. tour and was replaced by ex-Slick and Rich Kids guitarist Midge Ure. In 1979, Demis Roussos was at number one on the U.K. singles chart with the Roussos Phenomenon EP. It was the Greek singer's only U.K. chart topper and the only number one EP to top the charts in the 1970s. In 1975, Bob Marley and the Wailers played the first of two nights at the Lyceum, London, and both nights were recorded for the November release live album featuring the single No Woman, No Cry. In 1974, the Moody Blues opened what they claimed was the first quadraphonic recording studio in the world. Quadraphonic sound was equivalent to what is now called 4.0 surround sound. It uses four audio channels in which speakers are positioned at the four corners of a listening space. In 1972, a bomb exploded under the Rolling Stones equipment van in Montreal, believed to be the work of French separatists. Angry fans rioted, throwing bottles and rocks after 3,000 tickets for the show turned out to be fake. Oof. In 1971, John Lennon and Yoko Ono appeared on the BBC late-night talk show Parkinson, where John chastised the British media for calling Yoko ugly and for saying she broke up the Beatles. That's never going to get solved, is it? Did she or didn't she? We don't know. In 1968, the animated film Yellow Submarine premiered at the London Pavilion. The Beatles made a cameo appearance in the film but didn't supply their own voices for the characters. And finally, in 1967, the Beatles single All You Need Is Love, Baby, You're a Rich Man, originally called One of the Beautiful People, was released in the U.S. It became the Beatles' 14th U.S. number one. And that's been a look at your music history on 105.9 The Beach.
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6: Here's the 105.9 The Beach weatherology forecast. Lows dip down to about 72 tonight under clear skies, southwesterly winds 5 to 10 miles per hour. High temperatures reach up to 89 tomorrow, ample sunshine expected. Lows dip down to about 64 tomorrow night, mainly clear. Mainly cleared Sunday with a high of 90. 99, slight chance for storms Monday. From the Weatherology Weather Center, I'm staff meteorologist Laura Lockwood. Right now, 90.
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0: I saw the light from Todd Rundgren. Well, that's going to do it for me. Kelly is on her way out the door. I hope you've had a fantastic Friday. I will be back with you again Monday afternoon, 3 p.m., and we will do this all over again. After the break, I'm going to leave you with Deep Purple and Zager and Evans on 105.9 The Beach. Have a great weekend.
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8: Here's the 105.9 The Beach weatherology forecast. Lows dip down to about 72 tonight under clear skies. Southwesterly winds 5 to 10 miles per hour. High temperatures reach up to 89 tomorrow. Ample sunshine expected. Lows dip down to about 64 tomorrow night. Mainly clear. Mainly clear Sunday with a high of 90. 99. Slight chance for storms Monday. From the Weatherology Weather Center, I'm Staff Meteorologist Laura Lockwood. Right now, 90.
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